0: right there with him.
1: Put two right quick, I think you know
0: what I'm saying.
1: I've never fished here. I've caught beautiful fish in Gravenberg.
0: I never did catch fish. Oh, what the fuck?
1: Beautiful fish in Gravenberg. Big chicken tender slab.

0: We aren't even gonna play that song. 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They won't like it.
1: Dit is De Tijdloze.

But when his drinking and lusting and his hunger for power became known to more and more people, the demands to do something about this.

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I say you look so fine that I really wanna make you mine. 4, 5, 6, come on and get your kicks. Now you don't need

I said, are you gonna be my girl? It's a 1, 2, 3, take my hand and come with me, because you look so fine that I really wanna make you mine. I said, you look so fine that I really wanna make you mine. 4, 5, 6, come on and get your kicks, now you don't need